This is a thing no one took, but everyone knows. Don't wait until dawn. If you want to say something, tell it, but without face, reason, words, and hands. Speak with silence, or pray to the bottom where you stand. Stand still, don't move, but don't wait until dawn. You'll come too late. Hurry up. Make a move. Choose your way and walk the other. You already know yourself. Get surprises, smile a little, go ahead. Say thank you, but don't wait until dawn.

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There's no way back, so go forward. But the

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Access granted. You may proceed.

0: as a business for you maybe to
1: Well, I think the
0: explore.
1: World is flat and we're right at the very edge of it here. There's nowhere else to go after the
0: That's a good point. Well, you drop off and you try and surf for the rest of your life out to Hawaii.
1: And find the big one.
0: Okay.
2: Look, what's it like, your sex life here as in comparison to Belfast, Northern Ireland? What's it like in this desert hotspot?
3: Well, the problem is initially that I never lived in Belfast anyway, so I wouldn't know what the sex life was like in Belfast. However, LA is a different matter entirely, and I have to admit it is full of lots of rather pretty young ladies, and it is rather distracting when one is supposed to be making a record. But all in all, I think it's a wonderful place. It's got too much sex, too much music, too much television, too many people, and it's great.
1: Well, it can be a very lonely town, because it's very geared towards success and status, and there's very much a sort of get-rich-quick attitude. So if you have other kind of cares and considerations, you can find yourself in a minority of one. And so I think it's kind of produced a lot of casualties, like Monroe and all the rest of it, people who've kind of suffered from all that sort of lifestyle. It's a place where anything is kind of possible. There's so many different lifestyles here, and it's a case of picking and choosing, you know, what do you want? Because everything is there, and you can see it in the styles of architecture. Every style is here, and in the way people behave, you know, the most kind of freakish cults kind of come out here, and you can really sort of get into anything you like. So in a sense,

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your heart is troubled, the skies will become cloudy. 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

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My keys are on the table. I will be in the car driving beneath the sky towards the sea. There is a small house on the beach. 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
0: All right, how are you, sister?

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Love man called your pops, along with great producer Light Matador. The music sound of Curacy have come down and be when I really play this one called Imasigan. 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

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I'm geek me. Is you shopping, bitch? I got that fucking bag now. Reeking out my body, bitch. I'm higher than a damn cloud. I'm geek me. Is you shopping, bitch? I got that fucking bag now. Reeking out my body, bitch. I'm higher than a damn cloud. I'm geek me. Is you shopping, bitch? I got that fucking bag now. Reeking out my body, bitch. I'm higher than a damn cloud.

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And it did have the heavy song. I go here to work. Heavy spreader. Yeah, man, we have black up. Shake it. The whole place. He was a master of craft when it comes to stuff. Right, you know? We play the roundness and depth and dimension of bass. And the rock bass was coming from curved. Yeah, man. We set the bass at 18 dB so that when the bass roll and you punch in the bass panel with the skin, chest lick.

to meet. Better days dropping the paper, chill to the base to maze. Then into a death rebate, personal space, let it turn alienate. Stagnate, truth fate, I'm a race in the scheme of things. In the course, to whatever karma bring, face truth, the benefit do like these things. The running to the yama, but damn.

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Yo, that's Master Sifu for the last episode of the season. Hope you had a good season with one guest, Degenoid, the last episode. This one gonna be around like a deep house. The stuff I played the past few months. And I probably gonna see you again next year for the 11th year of my Lead Radio show. Enjoy!

seulement, parce que...

0: 7 o'clock when it gets dark. 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It was one of the things I could do, but, you know, actually in all these movies I did with him, things which I agree with in those movies, I forced them to do it. I just told him if he didn't want, I said, okay, if you don't want, so okay, we don't shoot at all. But yes, this ways, you know.
1: Beyond the script, even beyond
0: he can
1: the
0: maybe. Yeah, of course, you know, not be in the script, and then on the other hand, how doing it, just doing it, you know, just doing it.

0: you relax your shoulders for me? Great. And from what you've told me, so many people depend on you. And it's not just because you're good at what you do. It's because you're a great person. From what you've told me, so many people in your position wouldn't act as generously as you do. Yeah, yeah. How does this feel? Good. Okay. Great. Great. I think about what you're doing every day, and you're always giving. You're giving the world your ideas. And from what you've told me, they're incredible. Yeah, not everyone has these ideas, let alone your charisma. I don't know how you do it. How's the pressure? Okay, great. I don't know what we would do without you. Are you ready to move on? Great. Can you sit up for me now? Why wouldn't you take the opportunities presented to you? Someone is going to. Someone has to, and you always seem to be in the right place, at the right time. Yes, yes, yeah, you naturally attract possibility, and you know how to follow possibility through into success. You aren't
1: Hello, this is Dr. Spillman. The session you are about to experience is probably the most popular session I have ever recorded. Use it several days until you feel you can easily become relaxed. At the end of the session, don't be in a hurry to get up from the chair. Stay there for a few moments and enjoy the feeling of relaxation. This session also contains a short self-hypnosis routine. You should practice and become proficient at so you can be used at any time you need to relax during the day. Do not play this cassette in an automobile. I repeat, do not play this cassette in an automobile. Place your arms at your side. Relax completely and get as comfortable as you possibly can. Let your eyes begin to stare, either at the ceiling or something in the room. And in a few moments, you will notice that you slowly begin to relax. And as you do so, you let your eyes close. Not because you have to, but simply because you want to, and you let yourself go into a nice, comfortable, relaxing rest. Rest deeply.

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And you don't know what it is. You won't know what it is until I call your attention to it. And as soon as I call your attention to it, you will be unable to think of anything else. Part of your body that I'm going to call your attention to is your left big toe. It's rather amusing, your left big toe, but there it is. You can see it in your mind, and you can feel it. See it visually. Feel it in your mind. Picture your left big toe. You can't get it out of your mind, no matter how hard you try. And as you visualize it in your mind, you stop trying. Your left big toe begins to tingle. Begins to tingle, tingling comfortably. And you begin to relax. Your left big toe begins to tingle and it relaxes. And as it tingles, you feel a further relaxation. That wonderful tingling sensation happens to spread over to your left second toe. And very rapidly it spreads to the third toe. Then to the fourth. Then to the fifth. Until all of the toes of your left foot are tingling. Feeling very relaxed. And as they feel so relaxed, feel it spread over to your right big toe. And your right big toe begins to tingle. And as it tingles more and more, this feeling of tingling and relaxation spreads to the right second toe. And the third toe. Fourth toe, and the fifth toe, till all the toes of both feet are relaxing and tingling. And this wonderful feeling of relaxation begins to spread more rapidly, running all the way back over the soles of both your feet, into your heels.

both feet are just tingling and relaxing. Then you feel this tingling, this exciting relaxation.

Michael Fight Smith. Starting to feel this.

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